walks, I like the way she talks, and she turns me on with a special concern. Now I'm a different guy, and I don't compare to many. 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She's a 9, a 10, a 20, 50. She's bittersweet.

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It's not mean to be facetious. And that look in her eye says you're the guy she plans to spend this evening with.

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The next 60 seconds could be like an eternity. 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I'm in love with a man that don't even appeal to me. Some folks would just go and jump in the lake.

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Everybody has a need to feel special. But a superstar, it's hard. 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